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0: It's John Anderson with Money in a Bank here on our Country Music Friday Night Get-Together. Is it too early to say our Labor Day weekend get-together? I don't think so. It's Friday night. We got all 3 days ahead of us. I hope you don't have to work any of them. Tom Cruise is bringing back a film, Days of Thunder. Yeah, a new version. You know, he starred in that 1990 film, and it brought more eyes and attention to stock car racing. One of the first films of Tom's lengthy career where he did some of his own stunts and really dove deep into his role. He actually raced in the months prior to filming. The new Days of Thunder will be filmed for IMAX, but fans are going to have to wait a while for its official release. It's not scheduled to hit theaters until June 2nd of 2028. They do have a release date for it, but Anne Hathaway, who is very pregnant right now and co-starring in the film, it'll be a little while before they get to start filming. But it's pretty exciting to think that a huge blockbuster NASCAR movie is on the way, and it's going to be filmed in IMAX.
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0: There's Tanya Tucker along with Paul Davis and Paul Overstreet here on our Country Music Labor Day weekend get together. Well, it's not like we didn't see this coming. July 7th, Garth Brooks announced he would be going on a nostalgic Blame It All on My Roots tour. They would take fans back to 1996 and the peak of Garth mania. When he announced the tour itself, it was characterized as both affordable and unheard of. After Garth revealed that every single ticket from the front row to the nosebleeds would be $154. Well, that's pretty affordable for front row tickets, but upper deck at arenas for $154? Apparently, that's how some concert goers are feeling ahead of the shows at Ball Arena September 4th and 5th, and the two on the 6th in Denver. The shows appear to be all sold out with no tickets available, at least through Ticketmaster. But when it comes to shows at the Allstate Arena outside Chicago and portions of the upper deck in Washington, D.C., Blue Dot Fever is hitting the concerts that were expected to sell out almost immediately. Upper deck has 90% of the seats still available. Yes, and they're still $154.
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2: Classic Country WOKR weather. Tonight stays partly cloudy. Then patchy fog develops with lows around 60 and light northwesterly winds. Saturday starts with patchy fog, then turns partly sunny and warms into the lower 70s with light northerly winds. Saturday night brings partly cloudy skies, then more patchy fog near 55. Sunday stays mild near 71, with patchy fog giving way to mostly sunny skies. Currently, it's 73 degrees.
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0: There's Bailey and the Boys with Long Shot here on our country music Labor Day weekend get-together. Multi-instrumentalist, solo performer, side player, and one of the most overall likable guys in Nashville will be the next member of the Grand Ole Opry. The news coming out on Friday night after a performance with Vince Gill, not at the Opry itself, but at the Ryman, where the Opry held court for decades. Vince Gill was playing a multi-night residency with Charlie Worsham in his band. And Vince said, "I've been keeping this secret for a long time. What I get to do tonight is fulfill a dream for someone, and this guy deserves this more than anyone I know. I've been asked by the Opry to invite Charlie Worsham to become the next member of the Grand Ole Opry." And Charlie responded, "I've had the great privilege of having Vince as my North Star. We've had interviews together over the last year about the great music that you're making. And I got to ask you about what you said when you went into the Hall of Fame. And your answer would be what I'm going to say. Now I'm going to try to go earn it. This is definitely the ultimate dream." Charlie Worsham, the next member of the Grand Ole Opry.
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0: There's Alabama with High Cotton here on our Labor Day weekend get-together. There was one death in country music. It happened today in 1991. Dottie West, the country music singer and songwriter, died in a hospital on the operating table at age 58. She'd been involved in a car crash a few days earlier when she was on her way to perform at the Grand Ole Opry. Along with Patsy Cline and Loretta Lynn, Dottie West is considered one of the genre's most influential and groundbreaking female artists. Her career began in the early 60s with her top 10 hit, Here Comes My Baby Back Again. It won her a Grammy Award for Best Female Country Vocal Performance back in 1965.
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2: Classic Country WOKR weather. Tonight stays partly cloudy. Then patchy fog develops with lows around 60 and light northwesterly winds. Saturday starts with patchy fog, then turns partly sunny and warms into the lower 70s with light northerly winds. Saturday night brings partly cloudy skies, then more patchy fog near 55. Sunday stays mild near 71, with patchy fog giving way to mostly sunny skies. Currently, it's 73 degrees.
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How old do you think I am? 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I said, well, I didn't know. He said, I turned 65 about 11 months ago.

0: There's Tom T. Hall here on our country music Labor Day weekend. Alan Jackson's coming up. He kicks off a nice long Texas-sized music set with Summertime Blues right after this.
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0: There's Clay Walker with Hypnotize the Moon here on our country music get together. Well, Kenny Rogers had just about given up on his song Islands in the Stream, a song known today as one of the best, if not the best, country duet of all time. The singer confessed to Taste of Country that he told songwriter Barry Gibb of the Bee Gees, "I don't even like this song anymore." Well, he tried to record it over and over and over, and it just wasn't coming out the way he wanted. Something changed his mind. That something was Dolly Parton. "What we need is Dolly Parton," Gibb told Rogers, and my manager said, "I just saw her downstairs." So I said, "Hey, go get her, bring her back." The two had met but weren't friends as yet, and Rogers had only appeared on her TV show with his old band, The First Edition. Kenny told us, "So my manager brought her back in. Once she came in, that song was never the same. She lit it up, and we became such good friends from that point on." And that's how Islands in the Stream became country music's most famous duet.
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time with those crazy friends of mine. 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

0: It's T.G. Shepherd with Only One You here on our country music Labor Day weekend. I'm Doyle King. It was 1999 when Lone Star's hit Amazed spent its eighth week at number one. That was today. It became the first song to do that since Jack Green's 1966 hit There Goes My Everything. It made it the longest number one single since 66's Almost Persuaded by David Houston. What a great song, Lone Star's Amazed. And the number one song today in 1981 was from Hank Williams Jr. He released All My Rowdy Friends Have Settled Down from the album The Pressure Is On. That track gave Hank his fifth number one on the country charts. It would later be a catchphrase of sorts for Williams, who had used the line for his 84 All My Frowdy Friends Are Coming Over Tonight in 1987, for Born to Boogie and All My Friends Are Here on Monday Night in 2011, and for Keep the Change.
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2: Classic Country WOKR weather. Tonight stays partly cloudy, then patchy fog develops with lows around 60 and light northwesterly winds. Saturday starts with patchy fog, then turns partly sunny and warms into the lower 70s with light northerly winds. Saturday night brings partly cloudy skies, then more patchy fog near 55. Sunday stays mild near 71, with patchy fog giving way to mostly sunny skies. Currently, it's clear and 68 degrees.
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0: It's Diamond Rio and One More Day here on our country music Labor Day weekend. There was another death in country music today. It was in 2012 when singer-songwriter, guitarist, and record producer Joe South died at age 72. Not a lot of folks recognize that name. He was best known for his songwriting. He did win a Grammy for Song of the Year in 1970 for Games People Play. His most commercial successful composition was the song he wrote for Lynn Anderson in 1971, her country pop monster hit Rose Garden, which was a hit in 16 countries worldwide. R.I.P. Joe South today in 2012.
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0: There's Reba up here on our country music Labor Day weekend. It was today in country music history in 1954, after a mere two-week courtship, George Jones married his second wife, 18-year-old Shirley Ann Corley. And one birthday in country music today, Noel Haggard was born today in Bakersfield, California. He is 63 today, the son of the legendary Merle Haggard, released his debut album One Lifetime in 1997, and pretty much hasn't been heard from since.
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0: Here's Restless Heart with When She Cries here on our country music Labor Day weekend. It was 1997 when the American action film Fire Down Below, starring Steven Seagal, was released. That film included a bunch of cameos by country music performers Randy Travis, Mark Colley, Ed Bruce, Marty Stewart, and Travis Tritt, as well as Kris Kristofferson, who also played a supporting role in the film Fire Down Below in 1997.
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2: Classic Country WOKR weather. Tonight stays mostly clear, around 60 degrees, with light northwesterly winds. Saturday turns mostly sunny, with highs in the lower 70s and light northerly winds. Saturday night is partly cloudy, then patchy fog develops near 55. Sunday starts with patchy fog, then turns mostly sunny, around 71 degrees, with light northerly winds. Currently, it's clear and 66 degrees.
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0: Here's the old Silver Fox, Charlie Ridge, here on our Labor Day holiday weekend get-together. Wrapping up my time for you this Friday night, I'll leave you with another Texas-sized music set, though. Joe Diffie kicks that off next.
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You may find it hurts to be in love, especially when you and the one you love already belong to somebody else. You're tied to her, and I'm tied to him, and we don't want to hurt either one of them. That's how it is.

There goes Billy Dean, a fine version of We Just Disagree. How you doing? I am Chaz Mixon, getting us into the holiday weekend. Hopefully you're off on Monday. I've got one from Clint Black in just a little bit. Right now, George Strait.

0: We're just killing time. There goes Clint Black as we play all these classics all night long. I'm Chaz Mixon. Welcome along. Hope your weekend's going well so far. We're just into it. We got a lot of weekend ahead. Today, by the way, you'll be happy to know, is National Cheese Pizza Day. I like a little more on my pizza than just cheese. I mean, the kids seem to like the cheese pizza, right? But throw, some jalapenos and pepperoni and I'm good to go. But American pizzerias, by the way, use more than $4 billion worth of cheese every year. That's a lot. And Nitty Gritty Dirt Band, they're coming up next.
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0: Miss Faith Hill, yeah, and her fine version of that one, A Little Piece of My Heart with Chaz Mixon. Glad to have you aboard Radio Chaz, my Facebook page to get in touch. Willie and Dolly on the way in a few.
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2: Classic Country, WOKR weather. Tonight stays mostly clear, around 60 degrees, with light northwesterly winds. Saturday turns mostly sunny, with highs in the lower 70s and light northerly winds. Saturday night is partly cloudy, then patchy fog develops near 55. Sunday starts with patchy fog, then turns mostly sunny, around 71 degrees, with light northerly winds. Currently, it's 73 degrees.
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0: Miss Dolly Parton right there. It's hard to say the late, great Dolly Parton, you know what I mean? I'm Chaz Mix, and the estate of Dolly has announced a star-studded two-day festival honoring the late music icon, taking place in 2027 across two consecutive weekends on two continents in the two global music capitals, right? Dolly Fest, the celebration of a lifetime, first of all, taking place in Nashville, Tennessee and London, England, originally planned as a multi-artist event for January of this year in 2026 in Nashville and intended to feature Dolly as a performer and host, now morphs into a global double day, double weekend, double continent party of a lifetime. That's going to be a good one. Martina McBride on the way next.
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0: Allison Krauss in Union Station. Oh, so nice. And I am Chaz Mixon. David Allan Coe has recorded his signature hit, You Never Even Call Me By My Name, for what turned out to be his final album. And it's not a bad track. It's very close to the original, but of course his voice, it's a bit more weathered, lived in, kind of a tone benefiting his legendary decades of hell raising. And I'll get it posted on my Facebook page, Radio Chaz. Check it out there, all right? Alan Jackson's on the way next.
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1: Hank Jr. right there for the weekend here with Chaz Mixon. I got Travis Tritt standing by in a little bit. And one from King George himself next.
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3: Classic Country, WOKR weather. Tonight stays mostly clear, around 60 degrees, with light northwesterly winds. Saturday turns mostly sunny, with highs in the lower 70s and light northerly winds. Saturday night is partly cloudy, then patchy fog develops near 55. Sunday starts with patchy fog, then turns mostly sunny, around 71 degrees, with light northerly winds. Currently, it's clear and 63 degrees.
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0: There he goes, Mr. Travis Tritt, and I am Chaz Mixon. I'm ready for another set of these country classics. We're going to get right to that in just a little bit.
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There's Mr. Dwight Yoakam in the middle of this set as we roll on into the holiday weekend. Don Williams coming up in a couple of minutes. Here's Sawyer Brown.

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0: Then It's Love. There goes Don Williams and Chaz Mixon here. In 1970 on this day, Janis Joplin starts recording sessions for a version of the Kris Kristofferson and Fred Foster song, You Know It, You Love It, Me and Bobby McGee. Joplin, who was a lover and friend of Kristofferson's from the beginning of her career up to her death, topped the U.S. singles chart with the song in 1971 after her death, making the song the second posthumous number one single in U.S. chart history. You know what the first one was? Yeah, the 1968 song Sitting on the Dock of the Bay, You Know It, You Love It, by Otis Redding. Hang on, we got Alabama next.
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0: There goes Juan Nona, and I am Chaz Mixon, stepping off into this Saturday, the early portion of your holiday weekend. We hope it's going well for you, and you have a nice, safe one. I've got Shenandoah and the Oak Ridge Boys coming right up.
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2: Classic Country, WOKR weather. Tonight stays mostly clear, around 60 degrees, with light northwesterly winds. Saturday turns mostly sunny, with highs in the lower 70s and light northerly winds. Saturday night is partly cloudy, then patchy fog develops near 55. Sunday starts with patchy fog, then turns mostly sunny, around 71 degrees, with light northerly winds. Currently, it's 73 degrees.
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0: y'all. Hanging out at the Y'all Come Back Saloon, the Oak Ridge Boys for you with Chaz Mixon. More of those songs that I know you're singing along with. We'll get to it in a little bit.
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Just poor people, that's all we were, trying to make a living out of Blacklander. But we'd get together in a family circle singing loud. Daddy sang bass,

0: Dolly Parton for you right there, and I'm Chaz Mixon. I'm sure you heard about Tennessee Governor Bill Lee proposing that the Nashville International Airport be named after the late Dolly Parton, creating a lasting tribute to her indelible legacy and the generations of people she inspired across Tennessee and around the world. Lee recently spoke with Dolly's team about the proposal last week, so I really see that probably happening. We'll see. Hang on, Kenny Chesney is on the way next.
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0: Doug Supernaw for you, and I am Chaz Mixon, Radio Chaz, my Facebook page. 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Get in touch. All right. 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
2: Classic Country, WOKR weather. Tonight stays mostly clear, around 60 degrees, with light northwesterly winds. Saturday turns mostly sunny, with highs in the lower 70s and light northerly winds. Saturday night is partly cloudy, then patchy fog develops near 55. Sunday starts with patchy fog, then turns mostly sunny, around 71 degrees, with light northerly winds. Currently, it's clear and 62 degrees.
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0: There goes Paul Overstreet right there. Ricky Van Shelton in the set two with Chaz Mixon. Glad to have you hanging out with me all night long. We're going to get the king of country music up next.
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Earl Thomas Conley right there with Chaz Mixon. Hank Jr. in just a few. So hang out for a little while, all right? Here's Faith Hill.

0: Hank Jr. for you, and I am Chaz Mixon, holding down the fort for a little while longer. Got one from the Judds coming up in a couple of minutes, and Tracy Lawrence along the way, too.
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0: Time marches on. Yes, it does. There's Tracy Lawrence, and I am Chaz Mixon. Had some Johnny Cash earlier in the hour. This day in 1969, Johnny was at number one on the U.S. country chart with At San Quentin, a recording of a live concert given to the inmates of San Quentin State Prison. The album, which spent 20 weeks at the top of the chart, was nominated for a number of Grammy Awards, including Album of the Year. It won Best Male Country Vocal Performance for, of course, A Boy Named Sue. Jerry Reed's on the way next.
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2: Classic Country, WOKR weather. Tonight stays mostly clear, around 60 degrees, with light northwesterly winds. Saturday turns mostly sunny, with highs in the lower 70s and light northerly winds. Saturday night is partly cloudy, then patchy fog develops near 55. Sunday starts with patchy fog, then turns mostly sunny, around 71 degrees, with light northerly winds. Currently, it's 73 degrees.
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0: Miss Tanya Tucker for you right there with Chaz Mixon. Are you ready for another set? I've got one more hour's worth to play for you. We'll get to that next.
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0: Nothing if I didn't have you. There goes Randy Travis for you, and I am Chaz Mixon. We talked about David Allan Coe earlier, re-recording You Never Even Call Me By My Name. He was born on this day, the late, great David Allan Coe. Of course, we lost David back in April of this year. So there you go. How about some Alan Jackson on the way next?
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0: There go the Forrester Sisters for you with Chaz Mixon. I'm ready to wrap it up. Home stretch time for me with Patti Loveless and Shania Twain next.
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2: Classic Country WOKR weather. Saturday looks mostly sunny with a near 72 degree high and light northwesterly winds. Saturday night turns partly cloudy, then patchy fog develops with lows around 55 and light northerly winds. Sunday stays mostly sunny and near 70. Sunday night is mostly clear, then patchy fog returns. Labor Day starts with patchy fog, then turns sunny and warmer in the mid-70s. Currently, it's clear and 60 degrees.
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0: Oh, Miss Patty. Yeah, Miss Patty Loveless right there. And I'm Chaz Mixon. Out the door. Enjoy your Saturday. We'll do it all over again a little bit later on.
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6: I'm John Clark, traveling in the countryside for FeedWorks USA with an exclusive interview for On the Farm Radio. Hey, today I'm in Greenwich, New York at the Washington County Fair with Stuart Zim of Tyoshoke Farms. Stuart, always great to be with you. Give us an update from Washington County Fair.
7: Hey, John, always good to see you here at the fair. We are on our final day Sunday, and we're hanging out in the Dairy Birthing Center for the big push. We were fortunate to bring some cows up from the home farm to contribute so that people could share in the experience of the miracle of life here at the Washington County Fair.
6: You call it the big push here. Some people call it calving corner and birthing center, whatever it is. But explain a little bit more intimately what that means. Consumers sitting here asking questions and witnessing it.
7: It's always great to see a baby calf being born, but it's really more about having a conversation with farmers and you know who we are and what we do, and it really is eye-opening for some of our friends and neighbors that stop by the tent to recognize what goes into being a dairy farmer, the care that we provide for our cows, the love we have for the soil that we grow our crops on. And it's just, it really, those authentic conversations just make major impressions. I just talked to one of the vendors that's been at the Washington County Fair here for years, and they just had an opportunity to see a calf be born and then ask more questions about what we do and why we do it. And you could just tell you made a difference in their day.
6: Hey, and I was sitting there talking to your wife, Jessica, and just witnessing it, but also just watching. And it's kind of fun to just watch cows be cows.
7: It's pretty special to see them just settle right in and relax and push a baby out. And it's always rewarding to see that.
6: And take care of that baby.
7: Yeah, and it never gets old. And we only get, you know, we get one chance to give that calf a good start. So we go right to work and get the colostrum into it, and off it goes. And then it becomes a member of our family, really.
6: And I know you would never complain about this, but this is a ton of work for you, Tyoshoke Farm, to be here showing and then shift gears to come to the big push with how many head?
7: Well, we brought eight moms up to participate in the big push. Yeah, we start our week on Monday. We move in. We show cows in the 4-H show throughout the week, and then the open class show towards the end of the week. It is one of the most, you know, it's a great community event here, the fair. We love it every year. We love to be a part of it. But, of course, it's exhausting, but everything worthwhile is uphill, so this is a great week for us, and I know we're nearing the end now.
6: And Jessica, you have the next generation coming up, right?
7: Yeah, we've got not only some of my nephews involved on the family farm, but also our children pretty actively involved in it. And as they're growing up, their involvement gets even more involved. That whether it's the farm store, whether it's the home farm, there we're working on a little project. We're going to be reinvesting in a milking parlor, which is exciting for our family as we look towards the future of New York agriculture and how to continue to be, you know, involved in that.
6: When you do that, how much of the next generation is on your mind when you're making those expansions?
7: Well, it's all of them, really, and we don't want to ever have you know, feeling any pressure for them to return. But it gives them something to look forward to. It gives them an opportunity to think about, you know, how to contribute into the future. And again, at the end of the day, we're still a family farm trying to do, you know, what we enjoy with our family.
6: And your dad, Frank, started the farm a couple years ago.
7: Oh, yeah. In the mid-60s, they moved out of Albany. They recognized that, you know, relocating up in Washington County was a good decision, and grew up with 50 cows. And a lot of it was just natural, you know, consolidation through the industry. Other families were getting, you know, exiting the business, and we were given some great opportunities to naturally grow the home farm. And here we are. We're 1,200 cows today, and it won't be long. We'll be looking at a few more after the investment in the milking parlor.
6: How big is the parlor, and what
8: what's it shaped like?
7: It's a rotary parlor. It'll be a 60-stall rotary. Pretty exciting for us because we're in a parallel today. We're going to add a few more beds, too, for the cows, and we'll go from there.
8: And community is always important to Jessica and you and your entire family, right? Giving back to the community.
7: Oh, yeah, that's why the fair is so rewarding. But, that's where the store comes in. It's really rewarding to have the store, be able to talk to your neighbors as they're stopping by for pumpkins in the fall or, any small gift or antique at the store. It's just we like to talk and we like to be, involved with our friends and neighbors.
8: Well, you do a great job at it. How do they find anything about the Tyoshoke Farm Store?
7: Well, you can always go around the web and Google the Farm Store at Tyoshoke, and Jessica does great updates every day on what we're up to and what we've got going on, and we're just getting ready. We'll move out of the county fair, and we're going to be starting to think about the pumpkin season and the corn silage season, and that'll be front and center for us next.
8: In addition, you both serve on like school boards and also the Northeast Dairy Producers.
7: Yeah, I'm a board member on the Northeast Dairy Producers Association. It's a great opportunity for us to be working with our Albany friends on what's new and what's going on across the state, and building those relationships as there's an ever-changing landscape out there. So we like to be involved. We like to have those relationships so that we can work together.
8: NEDPA is a great board, and it must give you a great chance to rub elbows with other producers who are like-minded and moving ahead in the industry.
7: Absolutely. The board's made up of other dairymen that are some of the sharpest across the state, and we sit together and collaborate on how we can, do a better job or, work stronger together.
8: Stuart Zim with Tyoshoke Farm at the great Washington County Fair here in Greenwich, New York. Thanks.
7: Thank you, John. Have a good day.
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9: Thank you, John, for that report from the Washington County Fair in New York State. And thank you to the Zim family for everything you do for American agriculture.
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In total, 26 number one hits to his credit during his career. The last of those came from the album Jersey Boy. It's on Second Thought from Eddie Rabbit. We got Dwight Yoakam coming up this hour, Charlie McLean, and also Tim McGraw for you, celebrating her 50th anniversary in music this year. Here's Reba McEntire.

0: Found on the album The Woman and Me, her top five hit from that collection, it's Sentimental Old You from Charlie McLean. Currently on his Cosmic Roundup and Rodeo Tour come the 24th of September. He'll be reuniting with ZZ Top for the next leg of the Dos Amigos Tour in Cary, North Carolina. Dwight Yoakam on the way next with a great Elvis cover and some Tim McGraw in just a little while too.
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0: It's Tim McGraw and my next 30 years, continuing on his pawn shop guitar tour through the balance of September. In October, he'll take a bit of a respite and then head to Sin City for a residency in Vegas later in the year. Waylon Jennings, the Judds, and Ray Kennedy are all coming up in a bit.
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2: Classic Country WOKR weather. Saturday looks mostly sunny with a near 72 degree high and light northwesterly winds. Saturday night turns partly cloudy, then patchy fog develops with lows around 55 and light northerly winds. Sunday stays mostly sunny and near 70. Sunday night is mostly clear, then patchy fog returns. Labor Day starts with patchy fog, then turns sunny and warmer in the mid-70s. Currently, it's clear and 59 degrees.
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0: The title cut of his debut album and the song that became his biggest hit, it's What a Way to Go from Ray Kennedy. Good morning. Today is the 5th of September. Bob Newhart and Raquel Welch, both born on this day. Also the birthday of Michael Keaton, he turns 75, and Skander Kanes, who turns 35 today. Brooks and Dunn and the Mavericks are both coming up in a bit.
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0: Still at 50 cents. No phone, no boo, no pets. I ain't got no cigarettes, but 2 hours of pushing.
1: It became the most award-winning song of Roger Miller's career with 5 Grammy Awards in total. It's King of the Road. We got Lone Star, Jody Messina, and Ed Bruce coming up a little later this hour. And the King right now, right or wrong, it's George Strait, and I do believe I'm correct.

0: After going their separate ways, she may be making some big news, but none of that gets to him. It's Lone Star. The song that became the band's first number one hit, It's No News. That comes from their self-titled debut album. Good morning. We got Jody Messina and some Ed Bruce coming up next.
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0: from his album I Write It Down, a top 10 hit for Ed Bruce. It's My First Taste of Texas. Ed had a fascination with songs about the Lone Star State, not only writing that song, but also writing Mama's Don't Let Your Babies Grow Up to Be Cowboys and Tanya Tucker's Texas When I Die, too. Coming up in just a bit, some Alabama and Earl Thomas Conley.
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2: Classic Country WOKR weather. Saturday looks mostly sunny with a near 72 degree high and light northwesterly winds. Saturday night turns partly cloudy, then patchy fog develops with lows around 55 and light northerly winds. Sunday stays mostly sunny and near 70. Sunday night is mostly clear, then patchy fog returns. Labor Day starts with patchy fog, then turns sunny and warmer in the mid 70s. Currently, it's 73 degrees.
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0: From his album, I Wonder, Do You Think of Me? Posthumously released from the collection, it became a top five hit for Keith Whitley. I'm Over You. Randy Travis making a big announcement yesterday. His first album of original music in over 18 years, called Same Old Way, is set to be released later this year with 12 new tracks. The drop date, the 13th of November. One of his biggest signature songs on the way next.
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There was a period of time where Dolly Parton ventured into a more pop-oriented sound, but that really wasn't working out so well for her, so she had somebody who was a more traditional country music artist. Ricky Skaggs produced her next album, White Limousine, and the first single she released from that collection shot right to the top of the charts. Why'd You Come In Here Looking Like That became her first number one song in 3 years. The Oak Ridge Boys are coming up, also Roseanne Cash. Right now, Toby Keith.

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0: the song that became the quartet's biggest hit. It's Elvira from the Oak Ridge Boys, who continue on their American-made farewell tour. They love getting out and performing, and their fans still love to come and see them perform, so they'll keep doing it for a while longer. We got some Roseanne Cash and Rick Trevino coming up in just a bit, and Tammy Wynette's signature song on the way in a little while, too.
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0: That open door, once an escape route, matters no more. Finding everything he needs right there at home. Running out of reasons to run from Rick Trevino. That song, his only number one hit from the album, Learning As You Go. Good morning. Coming up, Tammy Wynette's biggest hit and Tim McGraw.
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2: Classic Country WOKR weather. Saturday looks mostly sunny with a near 72 degree high and light northwesterly winds. Saturday night turns partly cloudy, then patchy fog develops with lows around 55 and light northerly winds. Sunday stays mostly sunny and near 70. Sunday night is mostly clear, then patchy fog returns. Labor Day starts with patchy fog, then turns sunny and warmer in the mid-70s. Currently, it's clear and 62 degrees.
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0: It's Wandering Eyes from Ronnie McDowell as he continues on his Red, White, and Blue tour this month, a show in Music City, USA this evening at the Texas Troubadour Theater in Nashville, then heading to Minnesota for a show later in the month, and in October performing at the Mississippi State Fair in Jackson, Mississippi. We got Joe Dippy and George Strait coming up next.
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Though it didn't make it to the top of the charts, Country Sunshine certainly did become a signature song for Dottie West. It scored her a couple of Grammy nominations, too. That first number one hit came 7 years later with Lesson in Leavin'. Travis Tritt, Terry Clark, and Ronnie Millsap are on the way a little later in the hour with some Dwight Yoakam for you right now.

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0: The title cut of his debut album, It's Country Club, from Travis Tritt, who has spent much of this year on his nationwide tour, including a show in July at the Last Chance Stampede and Fair in Montana, a day plagued with wildfire smoke and a summer thunderstorm as well. But Travis took to the stage anyway to blast through his hits before severe weather forced the concert to come to a close early. Some Terry Clark and Ronnie Millsap are coming up next.
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0: It's Prisoner of the Highway from Ronnie Millsap, who's been retired now for about 3 years, but he'll be stepping out of retirement for one night in November for a special live appearance at a tribute concert to honor Ray Stevens. That's going to be happening on the 9th of the month. We got T. Graham Brown and also Mary Chapin Carpenter both on the way.
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2: Classic Country WOKR weather. Saturday looks mostly sunny with a near 72 degree high and light northwesterly winds. Saturday night turns partly cloudy, then patchy fog develops with lows around 55 and light northerly winds. Sunday stays mostly sunny and near 70. Sunday night is mostly clear, then patchy fog returns. Labor Day starts with patchy fog, then turns sunny and warmer in the mid-70s. Currently, it's 73 degrees.
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0: From their 13th album, it's Alabama and Here We Are, the song co-written by Beth Nielsen Chapman and an up-and-coming artist at the time, Vince Gill, who is celebrating his 50th anniversary in music this year. Good morning. Today is September the 5th. It's National Be Late for Something Day, Hummingbird Day. It's International Bacon Day. It's also Cheese Pizza Day. And today is National Tailgating Day as the football season gets underway once again. Some Rodney Crowell and Brad Paisley are coming up next.
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0: is any rabbit here on our Labor Day weekend get-together. I'm Doyle King. Brooks and Dunn played What They Build as their final show of their career September 2nd of 2010 in Nashville, but it didn't quite work out that way. They represented their split as amicable, but in subsequent interviews, they admitted that things between them were so tense at one point in the late 90s that they recorded songs for an album in completely different studios with different producers. Now, the last rodeo tour was a huge success. Brooks and Dunn closed out their touring career with a final stop at Nashville's Bridgestone Arena, September of 2010. Reba McEntire joined them on stage for Cowgirls Don't Cry, and they performed Brand New Man as the final song of the night, capping off by donating the proceeds to the Country Music Hall of Fame and Museum. The two men went their separate ways into different endeavors that saw Dunn focus on three solo albums, while Kix Brooks released a solo album and hosted the hugely popular radio show American Country Countdown and worked extensively in film. And you know, there's more to this story, and we'll get to that. But first, the late Dolly Parton kicks off our next set, singing those Tennessee homesick blues.
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0: And there's Clint Black with Better Man here on our Country Music Labor Day weekend get-together. We were talking about Brooks and Dunn. They had just split up, donating all of the proceeds from their last gig at Nashville's Bridgestone Arena, where they performed with Reba, to the Country Music Hall of Fame and Museum. It turned out Brooks and Dunn hadn't actually reached their end of the road. The duo reunited just 5 years later in 2015 for a Las Vegas residency with Reba. It was billed as Reba, Brooks and Dunn Together in Vegas. And it was so successful it was extended through 2021. The duo released an album called Reboot in 2019. It featured re-recordings of Brooks and Dunn's classic with younger country artists doing, you know, duets and collaborations. Luke Combs, Casey Musgraves, Cody Johnson, just to name a few. And then in January of 2020, they announced plans to reunite for a tour around the project. It was the 2020 Reboot Tour. But it had to be postponed until the next year because of COVID, and it launched in September of 2021. Brooks and Dunn have continued to tour off and on in the years since.
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2: Classic Country WOKR weather. Saturday looks mostly sunny with a near 72 degree high and light northwesterly winds. Saturday night turns partly cloudy, then patchy fog develops with lows around 55 and light northerly winds. Sunday stays mostly sunny and near 70. Sunday night is mostly clear, then patchy fog returns. Labor Day starts with patchy fog, then turns sunny and warmer in the mid-70s. Currently, it's clear and 68 degrees.
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0: Here's Mark Chestnut. We're going to get a live here on our country music Labor Day weekend. My first Texas-sized music set is coming up, and King George is going to kick that off right after this quick break.
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0: There's Alan Jackson with Papa Top here on our Country Music Labor Day weekend. My Facebook post today features Vince Gill's Go Rest High on That Mountain. It's one of the most beloved country songs of the past several decades. But the iconic singer-songwriter admits he always thought it was unfinished. Well, Vince wrote a new final verse to that classic song, and he's been performing it at live shows lately. Gill began writing the song after the death of Keith Whitley from alcohol poisoning in 1989. He wrote a first verse that acknowledged how difficult life had been and name-checking one of Keith's biggest hits. And Vince tells us, in all seriousness, I looked at it as a piece of work. I thought it was unfinished in a way that a song should close the door and have an end and tell the whole story. This new verse closes that song on an even more powerful note of Christian redemption. My Facebook post of the day, Vince Gill's Go Rest High on That Mountain, with the closing verse included. It's on my Facebook page, Doyle, spelled D-O-Y-L-E, Doyle King, on Facebook.
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0: There's Conway here on our country music Labor Day weekend get-together. Lady A's Charles Kelly is giving people a look at just how far he's come in his sobriety journey. The singer, now 44, shared a before and after photo with his wife Cassie on Instagram, pairing a recent photo of the couple with an older picture from when he was in active addiction. In the newer photo, Charles and Cassie smiling in sunglasses, spending time on the water. Then he directs people to swipe across and see the older image. Charles tells us, "My best filter is just not drinking. You can swipe across to see me." And my wife asked, "Do I ever look at that photo of myself before I was sober and think, who is that guy?" Yeah, swipe across that photo and you'll see. And this is the one. And he says the difference is much more than just looking healthier. He says, "I could go on about the many blessings that have come from putting it down way more than looking healthier. But it is a nice reminder of a place I don't want to go back to." Charles Kelly of Lady A.
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2: Classic Country WOKR weather. Today stays mostly sunny near 72 degrees with light northerly winds. Tonight turns partly cloudy, then patchy fog develops around 55 degrees. Sunday brings more sunshine and a high around 70. Then Sunday night stays mostly clear before patchy fog forms near 50. Labor Day starts with patchy fog, then turns sunny in the mid-70s. Currently, it's clear and 70 degrees.
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0: There's Patti Loveless with You Can Feel Bad here on our country music Labor Day weekend. I don't want you to feel bad. I want you to feel good. And I think that's what Mel McDaniel's song Louisiana Saturday Night will do, since it is a Saturday and we're going to have a Saturday Labor Day night. I hope that everything goes real smooth for you and yours. I know it's gonna go smooth next, because this Texas-sized music set's a big old long one, and Mel McDaniel kicks it off next.
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used to chase that boy home from school. We called him Freckled Face, a red-headed fool. He was different, he wasn't cool like me. And sticks and stones didn't break any bones, but we never left.

0: They're the Forrester Sisters here on our Country Music Labor Day weekend get-together. Dolly Parton's name will soon shine again on the Hollywood Walk of Fame. I couldn't believe it when I read this. The country music icon's star was vandalized in the days following her death. I mean, everybody had come and they had put flowers and they paid their respects and made it kind of a Hollywood memoriam to Dolly. But somebody decided to scratch across the surface and damage that star and her name. Well, the Hollywood Chamber of Commerce confirmed that the repairs were underway, with the Hollywood Historic Trust handling the work. The star will be cured before it's polished and allow visitors to once again see Dolly's name on the famous Hollywood Boulevard. After her death, her star became a makeshift memorial with flowers, photographs, candles, and other mementos left at the site. Those were removed Monday morning ahead of the scheduled repairs, which began on Tuesday. In June of 1984, 6712 Hollywood Boulevard in Los Angeles, she received the honor along with Sylvester Stallone during a joint ceremony when the two were promoting their film Rhinestone. Dolly later received a second Hollywood Walk of Fame star in 2018 alongside Emmylou Harris and Linda Ronstadt to honor their collaborative album Trio. That made Dolly the first woman in the 21st century to have two stars on the Walk of Fame.
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0: There's Randy Foster here on our Country Music Labor Day weekend get-together. Let's go back in country music history to 1970, today, September 5th. It was when Janis Joplin started recording sessions, recording a version of Kris Kristofferson and the Fred Foster song Me and Bobby McGee. Joplin, who's well known as being a lover of Kris Kristofferson's and a friend of his from the beginning of her career until her death, she topped the U.S. singles chart with that song in 1971. After her death, it made the song the second posthumous number one single in chart history after the 1968 Sitting on the Dock of the Bay from Otis Redding that also went number one after Otis' death.
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2: Classic Country WOKR weather. Today stays mostly sunny near 72 degrees with light northerly winds. Tonight turns partly cloudy, then patchy fog develops around 55 degrees. Sunday brings more sunshine and a high around 70. Then Sunday night stays mostly clear before patchy fog forms near 50. Labor Day starts with patchy fog, then turns sunny in the mid-70s. Currently, it's clear and 73 degrees.
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0: There's Marty Robbins. I always wondered how they got that last note in there. Well, the bass guitar amp speaker was blown, and that's what it sounded like, and I dig that sound. And they kept it that way in the song. They wanted to clean it up. Yeah, let's get another amp in here or something. Left it that way. Makes that sound really have that much more impact. I'll be right back. I have a Texas size music set coming up. Lori Morgan's kicking it off next with What Part of No.
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0: great be planning to retire from festival performances or even from live music altogether next year? He hasn't shared any official news to that effect, but the King of Country Music just made a move that left fans wondering if he's winding down his already fairly rare concert appearances in the near future. This past Tuesday, George was announced as the headliner for the Albuquerque, New Mexico-based Boots in the Park Festival that's happening in May of next year. He'll be performing in front of thousands, along with Jason Aldean, Brooks Dunn, Zach Top, and John Pardee. It's pretty uncommon for George Strait to join a festival bill. More typically, in recent years, he plays standalone stadium dates with artists including Chris Stapleton and Little Big Town, Zach Top. Even more irregular about this announcement, the caption in the post, which reads, "George Strait is returning to New Mexico one final time." Several other country singers of Strait's generation, or even younger, have either retired or talked about retiring this year. Alan Jackson's one of them. So is John Michael Montgomery. They recently hung up their hats, and Trace Adkins has strongly hinted that his 2026 tour dates could be his last.
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0: Here's Ricky Skaggs here on our Labor Day weekend get-together. Taylor Swift and Travis Kelce's mystery dog finally has a name. Well, I think it probably always had a name. We just didn't know it. Turns out the couple's apparently been keeping that answer under wraps for quite a while. The newlywed Samoyed dog made an official fashion debut alongside Kelce in a new Tommy Hilfiger campaign where the fluffy white pup got plenty of camera time with her famous football-playing dad. And buried in the reporting about the campaign was the detail that many have been curious about. The dog's name revealed the adorable Samoyed named Wendy. Posed with Kelce on a striped lounger at New York City's Plaza Hotel for that campaign for Tommy Hilfiger. So, now we know the name of the dog, Wendy. And believe it or not, Wendy of whoever tweets for Wendy's restaurant made a tweet about it as well.
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2: Classic Country WOKR weather. Today stays mostly sunny near 72 degrees with light northerly winds. Tonight turns partly cloudy, then patchy fog develops around 55 degrees. Sunday brings more sunshine and a high around 70. Then Sunday night stays mostly clear before patchy fog forms near 50. Labor Day starts with patchy fog, then turns sunny in the mid-70s. Currently, it's clear and 73 degrees.
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0: There's Shania here on our country music Labor Day weekend. I have another Texas-sized music set coming up, and Alabama is going to kick it off next with mountain music.
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0: There's Eddie Raven hollering for that operator, hoping that she'll spot him a dime so he can make that call. I'm Doyle King. We have one birthday in country music today. This artist, now dead, he was born in Akron, Ohio, today in 1939. David Allan Coe, the songwriter, outlaw country music singer and guitarist. His best-known compositions are number one successes, Would You Lay With Me in a Field of Stone? He wrote that. Tanya Tucker got a big hit off of it. Take This Job and Shove It? Yeah, David Allan Coe wrote that one too. And Johnny Paycheck recorded and had a big hit from it. We lost David in April of this year on the 29th. He was 86 years old.
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0: Here's old Willie, be here on our Labor Day weekend get together. Number one songs that hit the chart today in 1950, it was Hank Snow. His number one song, I'm Moving On, stayed at the top of the chart nearly half a year for 21 weeks. It was the first of seven number one hits for Hank Snow. In 1969, Johnny Cash had the number one album on the chart with At San Quentin. That was a live recording of the concert given to inmates of San Quentin Prison. That album spent 20 weeks at the top of the chart, nominated for a number of Grammys, including Album of the Year, and it won, John, the Best Male Country Vocal Performance for A Boy Named Sue. And today, in 1978, Dolly Parton was number one on the album chart with Heartbreaker, her 20th solo studio album. The title song, a ballad written by Carol Bayer Sager, topped the country charts, and it became Dolly Parton's third top 40 pop hit.
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2: Classic Country WOKR weather. Today stays mostly sunny near 72 degrees with light northerly winds. Tonight turns partly cloudy, then patchy fog develops around 55 degrees. Sunday brings more sunshine and a high around 70. Then Sunday night stays mostly clear before patchy fog forms near 50. Labor Day starts with patchy fog, then turns sunny in the mid-70s. Currently, it's clear and 73 degrees.
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0: It's Mary Chapin Carpenter here on our Labor Day weekend get together. My Facebook post today features Vince Gill and his song Go Rest High on That Mountain. I know you've seen it before, you've heard it before, but Vince always felt that that song was unfinished. And just recently, he wrote a final verse to the classic song, and he's been performing it as of late live. He says, in all seriousness, I looked at it as a piece of work, and I thought it was unfinished in a way that a song should close the door and have an end and tell the whole story. This new verse closes the song on an even more powerful note of Christian redemption. You'll find it on my Facebook page, Doyle King, on Facebook.
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Hey, a big hello to you. My name is Lou Jones. I've got Classy Country and still holding forth on their years-long final tour, the Oak Ridge Boys. Touch a hand, make a friend.

0: Well, he sang with the gospel group when he was in high school, Harbinger of Things to Come, there for Trace Atkins. That song from 1997, This Ain't No Thinking Thing. My name is Lou Jones. Travis Tritt is on the way. Keep it right here.
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0: It is Janie Freaky right there in Do Me With Love. It is Lou Jones, and Janie Freaky, by the way, will be performing at my old stomping ground of Branson, Missouri, coming up on Saturday, the 19th of September. She'll be on the road in that neighborhood there. Tracy Byrd is coming up next. Keep it right here.
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2: Classic Country WOKR weather. Today stays mostly sunny near 72 degrees with light northerly winds. Tonight turns partly cloudy, then patchy fog develops around 55 degrees. Sunday brings more sunshine and a high around 70. Then Sunday night stays mostly clear before patchy fog forms near 50. Labor Day starts with patchy fog, then turns sunny in the mid-70s. Currently, it's clear in 73 degrees.
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0: It is Dean O'Connor right there, and How Do I Get There? Bellamy Brothers, before that, When I'm Away From You, and we heard from Tracy Byrd, I'm From the Country, which kind of reminds me of my own. I ran into a picture here just the other day of me at about 7 years old and my parents standing in front of a cornfield, and actually I don't think it was a dedicated cornfield, I think it was the corn section of my dad's garden. He would raise a garden that could feed half the county. It's Lou Jones here, Randy Travis on the way, keep it set.
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Hey, I want to thank you for spending this part of your Saturday with me. I am Lou Jones, and I have classic country, a whole bunch of it. Stick around for the hour, and here is Joe Diffie and John Deere Green.

0: It is Vern Gosson right there. This ain't my first rodeo, and we're not talking a lariat contest either. My name is Lou Jones with Great Classic Country for the Hour. Reba McEntire is coming up right after these messages.
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0: It is Alan Jackson. Well, that was his second number one song there. It goes back to 1991 and was the ACM single of the year, Don't Rock the Jukebox. I'm Lou Jones with Jerry Reed, Patti Loveless, Rodney Crowell. We'll only go that far, and I'll play those three for you right after this.
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2: Classic Country WOKR weather. Tonight stays mostly cloudy with a slight chance of rain showers and a chance of precipitation. Around 55 degrees with light northwesterly winds. Sunday brings patchy fog early, then partly sunny skies near 70 with light northerly winds and a slight chance of precipitation. Sunday night turns mostly clear, then patchy fog with lows around 50. Labor Day looks mostly sunny in the mid-70s. Currently, it's clear and 73 degrees.
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0: It is Rodney Crowell, and After All This Time, Patti Loveless before that with Chains, and we heard from Jerry Reed, Eastbound and Down. My name is Lou Jones. I had an opportunity a number of years ago to be in Nashville for a radio conference, and I found out that if I went out to a certain address on Music Row, I could catch up with and interview Jerry Reed, which I did. And as an interviewer, you kind of like to be in control of an interview, at least the direction it's going. With Jerry Reed, that was impossible. But I loved every minute of it. Coming up, I've got Tim McGraw. Don't go away.
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bag, they grinned.

Well, a big hello to you. My name is Lou Jones, and I've got Classic Country this hour. And Dolly Parton was a lot of things: philanthropist, singer, actress, in this case, musically, a lady mule skinner.

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0: It is Trisha Yearwood there. How do I live without you? My name is Lou Jones, and I've got great classic country this hour. Now, Trisha Yearwood loves to put up those recipes. I guess she's an inveterate cook somewhere around Claremore, Oklahoma, where she and Garth live. She's got a recipe out for lemon pecan pie. Now, I've eaten plenty of lemon meringue pie and lots of pecan pies, but I've never seen the two put together. The picture looks good. Love to try it sometime. Ricochet coming up next. Keep it right here.
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0: It is DG Shepherd, and do you want to go to heaven? Well, yeah, but schedule that for several weeks out, please. Coming up here, lots more great classic country. Oh, back to DG Shepherd. He has been going to be doing some Texas touring in early October, October 3rd in Waxahachie and Grandview the following night. Coming up, Tanya Tucker, keep it right here.
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2: Classic Country WOKR weather. Tonight stays mostly cloudy with a slight chance of rain showers and a chance of precipitation. Around 55 degrees with light northwesterly winds. Sunday brings patchy fog early, then partly sunny skies near 70 with light northerly winds and a slight chance of precipitation. Sunday night turns mostly clear, then patchy fog with lows around 50. Labor Day looks mostly sunny in the mid-70s. Currently, it's clear and 72 degrees.
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0: It is George Strait, I Cross My Heart. Ronnie Millsap before that, Any Day Now. And we heard from Tanya Tucker, If Your Heart Ain't Busy Tonight. It is Lou Jones here. Now, Tanya Tucker got a lot of early exposure as a teenager on an independent television station in Phoenix. It was Channel 5, I believe, and a lot of luminaries started there. Like, for instance, I think Marty Robbins had early exposure on that station. Coming up, Alabama, keep it right here.
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Hey there, how are you doing? I am Lou Jones, and I've got great classic country. Thanks for joining me. Alan Jackson has a river song, standing, well, it's the Chattahoochee. Is he standing in Georgia looking towards Alabama, or the other way around? Here he is.

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0: It is Kenny Rogers right there, and Lady, that is a song made famous and first written by Commodore's lead singer, Lionel Richie, and Kenny Rogers picked it up and went great places with it. Coming up here, Dwight Yoakam, Buck Owens, Don't Go Away, I'm Lou Jones.
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0: It is Joe Diffie and a new way to light up an old flame. Well, they always say be careful with fire, especially that kind. My name is Lou Jones. Thanks for joining me. One of the greatest duet partnerships ever to happen. Coming up next, Loretta and Conway. Don't go away.
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2: Classic Country WOKR weather. Tonight stays mostly cloudy with a slight chance of rain showers and a chance of precipitation. Around 55 degrees with light northwesterly winds. Sunday brings patchy fog early, then partly sunny skies near 70 with light northerly winds and a slight chance of precipitation. Sunday night turns mostly clear, then patchy fog with lows around 50. Labor Day looks mostly sunny in the mid-70s. Currently, it's clear and 73 degrees.
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0: It is Sonya Brown right there in Step That Step. We heard from Martina McBride and Wild Angels before that, and Loretta Lynn and Conway Twitty. What a celebrated duet partnership they were. That song, Louisiana Woman, Mississippi Man, came out in 1973. It is Lou Jones here with Barbara Mandrell. Next up, Don't Go Away.
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Been there, done that, spent a lot of time, Tulsa time, in my career. My name is Lou Jones, and I've got great classic country. George Strait, here is Foolhardy Memory.

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0: It is Vince Gill. Whenever you come around, I'm Lou Jones. Now, looking at Vince Gill's tour schedule, you can already buy tickets to his and Amy Grant, his wife, and he get together for Christmas at the Ryman Auditorium. They pretty much take over the Ryman for December the 14th, right up to almost Christmas Day. And there's a couple of them with only a few tickets left. Coming up next, Kenny Chesney. Keep it right here.
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0: That is Steve Werner right there in Life's Highway. Isn't it funny how that highway doesn't always follow the roadmap that you have in your head? A good song, though. Coming up, Brooks and Dunn here with your very own Lou Jones.
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2: Classic Country WOKR weather. Tonight stays mostly cloudy with a slight chance of rain showers and a chance of precipitation. Around 55 degrees with light northwesterly winds. Sunday brings patchy fog early, then partly sunny skies near 70 with light northerly winds and a slight chance of precipitation. Sunday night turns mostly clear, then patchy fog with lows around 50. Labor Day looks mostly sunny in the mid-70s. Currently, it's clear and 73 degrees.
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0: Well, he sang a lot of songs that other people wrote, but in this case, Clay Walker wrote that one himself, and it went number one, his second number one back in 1993 and early 94, Live Until I Die. It is Lou Jones here. Country Music Hall of Fame member John Anderson is coming up right after this.
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